0: Hitradio N1.
1: I told her everything, kept no secrets, she saw my strengths.

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0: Hi, Moritz hier. Ihr hört das Hit-Update, das heißt, wir checken sie gemeinsam aus, die frischesten Songs, die gerade eben erst erschienen sind. Und Popqueen Taylor Swift hat direkt ihren nächsten Knacher rausgehauen und den hören wir uns jetzt gemeinsam mal an, hier auf Hitradio N1. Sie hat uns exklusiv verraten, worum es in Patient Zero eigentlich geht.
1: One of my friends told us that she had been reached out to by the new girlfriend of an ex of hers, asking for guidance on if she had had the same experiences with this guy. And I wonder if I could write something from the perspective of getting this phone call, and really only from the perspective and the side of the phone call of the ex who's been through it before. And so that's what I did, and Patient Zero is the result, and I'm really proud of it. Yeah, it's something that I'm glad I got to explore in a song finally.

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1: They say the holy water's watered down, and this town's lost its faith. Our colors will fade.